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night. 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Tomorrow I'll

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I've been going down tonight. I don't want to try. Let me take my time. I've been going down tonight. I don't want to try.

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But this brought loneliness so far. I lay my hand unto my heart. Is this a life I want to live? Is this the dream I had of you?

emptiness inside the moment that you're mine. But this is loneliness, I know. I lay my hand onto my soul. Is this what life has got to give? Is this the